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0: Shoreline Classics weather. Cloudy this evening, 40% chance of showers and risk of a thunderstorm, low of 16. Cloudy tomorrow morning, 30% chance of showers, high of 21, feeling 26 with humidex, UV index moderate. Mainly cloudy tomorrow evening, 30% chance of showers continuing after midnight, fog patches developing, low of 11. Sunny Friday, high of 20. For your long-range weather forecast, visit shorelineclassicsfm.com.
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1936, Salzburg, January 27th, Wolfgang Amadeus is born. 1761, at the age of 5, Amadeus begins composing. 1773, he writes his first piano concerto. 1782, Wolfgang Amadeus Mozart marries Constance Weber. 1784, Wolfgang Amadeus Mozart becomes a Freemason. 1791, Mozart composes the

Cruising the coast from Goderich to Port Elgin. 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

0: Shoreline Classics weather. Cloudy this evening, 40% chance of showers and risk of a thunderstorm, low of 16. Cloudy tomorrow morning, 30% chance of showers, high of 21, feeling 26 with humidex, UV index moderate. Mainly cloudy tomorrow evening, 30% chance of showers continuing after midnight, fog patch developing, low of 11. Sunny Friday, high of 20. For your long-range weather forecast, visit shorelineclassicsfm.com.
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0: Shoreline Classics weather. Cloudy this evening, 40% chance of showers and risk of a thunderstorm, low of 16. Cloudy tomorrow morning, 30% chance of showers, high of 21, feeling 26 with Humidex, UV index moderate. Mainly cloudy tomorrow evening, 30% chance of showers continuing after midnight, fog patch developing, low of 11. Sunny Friday, high of 20. For your long-range weather forecast, visit shorelineclassicsfm.com.
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0: Shoreline Classics weather. Cloudy this evening, 40% chance of showers and risk of a thunderstorm, low of 16. Cloudy tomorrow morning, 30% chance of showers, high of 21, feeling 26 with Humidex, UV index moderate. Mainly cloudy tomorrow evening, 30% chance of showers continuing after midnight, fog patches developing, low of 11. Sunny Friday, high of 20. For your long-range weather forecast, visit shorelineclassicsfm.com.
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Shoreline Classics weather. Cloudy this evening, 40% chance of showers and risk of a thunderstorm, low of 16. Cloudy tomorrow morning, 30% chance of showers, high of 21, feeling 26 with Humidex, UV index moderate. Mainly cloudy tomorrow evening, 30% chance of showers continuing after midnight, fog patch developing, low of 11. Sunny Friday, high of 20. For your long-range weather forecast, visit ShorelineClassicsFM.com.

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0: Shoreline Classics weather. Cloudy this morning, 30% chance of showers, high of 21, feeling 26 with Humidex, UV index moderate. Mainly cloudy this evening, 30% chance of showers continuing after midnight, then fog patch developing overnight, low of 11. Sunny tomorrow morning, high of 20. Clear tomorrow evening, low of 10. Sunny Saturday, high of 24. For your long-range weather forecast, visit ShorelineClassicsFM.com.
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0: Shoreline Classics weather. Cloudy this morning, 30% chance of showers, high of 21, feeling 26 with Humidex, UV index moderate. Mainly cloudy this evening, 30% chance of showers continuing after midnight, then fog patch developing overnight, low of 11. Sunny tomorrow morning, high of 20. Clear tomorrow evening, low of 10. Sunny Saturday, high of 24. For your long-range weather forecast, visit shorelineclassicsfm.com.
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0: Shoreline Classics weather. Cloudy this morning, 30% chance of showers, high of 21, feeling 26 with Humidex, UV index moderate. Mainly cloudy this evening, 30% chance of showers continuing after midnight, then fog patch developing overnight, low of 11. Sunny tomorrow morning, high of 20. Clear tomorrow evening, low of 10. Sunny Saturday, high of 24. For your long-range weather forecast, visit shorelineclassicsfm.com.
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1: 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And every morning, it's Archer with the tunes you grew up with. And maybe a few you danced to when no one was watching.
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0: Shoreline Classics weather. Cloudy this morning, 30% chance of showers, high of 21, feeling 26 with Humidex, UV index moderate. Mainly cloudy this evening, 30% chance of showers continuing after midnight, then fog patch developing overnight, low of 11. Sunny tomorrow morning, high of 20. Clear tomorrow evening, low of 10. Sunny Saturday, high of 24. For your long-range weather forecast, visit ShorelineClassicsFM.com.
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1: Shoreline Classics, good morning. Happy Thursday morning. Well, if you have ideas on tourism and you live or you visited the municipality of Kincardine, they want to hear from you. That's right. They have a tourism survey open. I'll bring you all the details after Outside and Stained.

0: Shoreline Classics. Well, yes, the municipality of Kincardine is looking for your feedback on tourism in their community. If you didn't know, tourism does more than welcome visitors. It supports local businesses, creates opportunities throughout the year, enhances the experiences we all enjoy, encourages sustainable growth, and reflects what makes the municipality of Kincardine unique. They're looking for input from residents, visitors, businesses, even event organizers to help shape the new tourism strategy. 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
1: Shoreline Classics weather, cloudy skies with a chance of showers throughout the morning and a high 21 degrees, feeling like 26 with the Humidex. Mainly cloudy skies later tonight with a chance of showers, low 11 overnight. Tomorrow, sunshine throughout the day, high 20 degrees with clear skies Friday night and a low 10. Sunshine throughout the day on Saturday, high 24. Find your full weather forecast online at shorelineclassicsfm.com.
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Well, coming up next, we're going to get your day started off right with a little bit of a morning laugh. Then coming up at 6 o'clock, we have news, weather, and sports with Mr. Nick Powell. Take it to the morning laugh. Here is Heaven and Lost Lonely Boys.

0: Well, we all remember the irreverent comedy of Mr. Robin Williams. For this morning's morning laugh, here's Robin talking about GPSs in cars.
1: And most cars now have GPS, which is kind of cool. I have a GPS in my car. I was driving across the Golden Gate Bridge. I was halfway across, and all of a sudden the car went, take a right turn. What? No can do, Hal. Not that depressed, really. And maybe they should have a GPS that ages with you, becomes age appropriate. So eventually the car's going, there's your turn, hello! No, that's it. Maybe the next one, that could be it, that might be it. Yeah, that's the one. There used to be a gas station there, yeah. Yeah. That's when gas was a nickel a gallon, that's it, yeah. I want a Scottish GPS, because I think that would be an honest GPS. It'd be going, there's your turn. You've missed it, you idiot. Yeah. And they say that Bob Dylan is going to be making a GPS. I want that GPS. Driving down the road, look ahead, there's a light. Very soon, you're going to have to take a right. Driving along, driving on the land of the free. Don't remember to pull off, and you have to take a pee. Do it now.
0: Yes, that was Mr. Robin Williams. That was on GPSs in cars. That was this morning's morning laugh. We'll get back to your Shoreline Classics after this. News, weather, and sports coming up at 6 o'clock.
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0: From the Shoreline Classics Newsroom, I'm Nick Powell. The affected roadways reopened earlier this morning following a structure fire last night. Huron County OPP responded to the scene with the Blue Water Fire Department to a fire on Blue Water Highway at Bayfield Road in central Huron. Crews were able to extinguish the fire with no injuries being reported. Over the course of the blaze, Blue Water Highway was closed between Mill Road and Telephone Road to divert truck traffic, while Bayfield Road was closed between Orchard Line and Blue Water Highway, but was reopened just after 2:30 this morning. Eastside Dance has wrapped up their dance lesson series for the summer, which ran at Balls Bridge in Goderich. Eastside Dance encouraged participants to come out. No partner was needed to help get more people out and moving. Dance lessons have been going on throughout the summer, with Wednesday marking the final sponsored event. And Lavis Elliott, co-owner of Eastside Dance, says no experience was needed. They just wanted as many people to come on out.
1: Absolutely. All are welcome to come, and no partner is required. And we just want people to come out and get an introduction to dance and just have fun.
0: Elliott adds, since starting up the lessons, this has added a great social aspect within the community. The Clinton Raceway is gearing up for its end of season come Labor Day. The finale of the 2026 racing season goes September 6th with one of its long-standing traditions, the 46th annual Gateway Casino Charity Drivers Challenge. The season-ending event brings together a field of drivers competing for points and bragging rights, all while donating driving fees to the Royal Canadian Legion branches of Seaforth,

0: Clinton, Exeter, and Hensall. The racing season finale starts at 1:30 p.m. The gates open up at 11. 24 Canadians have been reported missing in Nepal after flash floods swarmed into the border of Nepal and China. At least 98 people were dead, with hundreds of tourists, workers, and others not accounted for. Many who are missing were on a pilgrimage to a sacred site in Tibet. Among the missing also includes 47 Americans, 34 Australians, and 33 from Britain. For these and other stories, visit our website at shorelineclassicsfm.com. Weather is next.
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0: Shoreline Classics weather: cloudy skies with a chance of showers throughout the morning and a high 21 degrees, feeling like 26 with the Humidex. Mainly cloudy skies later tonight with a chance of showers, low 11 overnight. Tomorrow, sunshine throughout the day, high 20 degrees with clear skies Friday night and a low 10. Sunshine throughout the day on Saturday, high 24. Find your full weather forecast online at shorelineclassicsfm.com.
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0: Checking sports, the Toronto Blue Jays bounce back, blanking the Kansas City Royals 3-0. For the Detroit Tigers, they're dropped 3-0 to the Tampa Bay Rays. Well, the New York Yankees run over the Houston Astros 9-3. Canada's run at the Little League World Series has come to an end, who dropped 7-3 to Japan. Canada's rep team from Little Mountain, Vancouver was on an improbable run, seeing them reach as far as the quarterfinals. A run which hadn't been seen this deep since 2017. Today, one of the Tour Championship with the reigning top PGA-ranked golfers in the mix at East Lake. Action gets going at 11 a.m. with Ryan Fox of New Zealand kicking off the weekend. Frederik Andersen is among those who will not be present at training camp for the Edmonton Oilers. Andersen is still recovering from injuries which occurred from off-season training sessions. 36-year-old signed a one-year, $2.8 million deal with Edmonton in July, who will enter his 13th season. And in Huron County Fastball, the Sebringville Sting pick up another win, blanking the Brussels Tigers 10-0. And that is a look at sports. I'm Nick Powell.
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Shoreline Classics. Well, yes, today is the day. It is the Lambton College Load the Locker or Stuff the Studio Food Drive. It's the day when you're able to drop by those non-perishable food items to make sure students have the food and supplies that they need heading back to school. I'm going to be on location at Food Basics this morning starting at 8 a.m. broadcasting. Going to bring you some great interviews with people who are on the front lines combating food insecurity. I know we have Kendall Strom coming on from the Salvation Army Suncoast Citadel Food Bank. Then we also have the great Fishes and Loaves program that's run in Goderich to make sure people have at least one hot meal every week to fill their stomachs, plus more as well. So listen in for that starting at 8 a.m. I'll be on location at Food Basics in Goderich. I'd love to see you there. Coming up next, we'll have the Brain Buster to get your mind going for the morning. Taking you there, here is One Way or Another and Blondie.

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6: Today is National Just Because Day.
4: I believe it.
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13: 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Just because of that?
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15: Happy National Just Because Day.
16: It's just because.
17: It's showtime.
18: Yes, it is showtime. Yes, it is a wonderful Thursday morning. And yes, it is National Just Because Day. It's a day offering a chance to do stuff just because. So feel free to celebrate this day any way you choose, just because. You know, because every day we all do things that are expected or required of us. Sometimes we do even do things because we have to do them. We don't know why. Well, on today's occasion, that does not apply. It's a day to do something without rhyme or reason. It could be to wear an outfit that just doesn't make sense. Maybe plan that vacation just because. Or maybe you want to pay the tab of the table next to you or the person in front of you at the drive-thru because you just feel like it. Because it is today, National Just Because Day. Well, let's get over to your brain buster for this morning. I'm going to give you a question. If you have a guess at the answer, all you have to do is call or text 519-525-8478. This morning's brain buster question is, more than half of a households have this item and it's considered outdated. What is it? More than half of households have this item and it's considered outdated. What is it? If you have a guess, 519-525-8478.
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4: Yes, we have your brain buster question out there for this morning. More than half of households have this item and it's considered outdated. What is it? Great guesses so far. We've had microwave, a DVD player, or Blu-ray player, I guess, if you're more updated. An old TV. Someone said a coffee maker. Hey, if it still makes coffee, that's still good to me. A landline telephone. Someone said a recliner. Kids wouldn't even know what a recliner was if you used that term. That isn't the answer we're looking for more than half of households have this item, and it's considered outdated. What is it? It's something we check to know if we had to run or if we had some time, and it had a face. I hope that gives it away. The face. And we also use references to the top of the something and the bottom of the something. If you have a guess, 519-525-8478. Here's Talking in My Sleep and the Romantics.

0: Shoreline Classics. Yes, we are just finishing up your Brain Buster 4 this morning, and I love it because every guest took me down memory lane. More than half of households have this item, and it's considered outdated. What is it? Well, I got to give credit to John E., Burger, JR, Chris B., Robbie, Rick, Mark, and Wanda. They got it. It was an analog clock. You know those analog clocks where instead you look at the digital numbers, just telling you the time, you got to read the face, you got to figure out where the second hand is and the hour hand. Oh no, I'm going to be bad here. I can't remember the names. There's the longer hand on it, the shorter hand. So the shorter hand points to the hour it's at, and the longer hand points to the reference of where in the hour it is. Look, I'm teaching a lesson here. But yes, it was so confusing. If you really want to mess kids up, get an analog clock without numbers on it and just the dashes. That will throw them for a loop, and I love it. You always knew you were at your grandparents' house when they had an analog clock. But yes, thanks for playing the Brain Buster this morning. We have your news, weather, and sports coming up at 6:30. Nick, what are you working on?
1: Labor Day will mark the racing finale at the Clinton Raceway as they're gearing up for the 46th annual Gateway Casino Charity Drivers Challenge.
0: All those details coming up at 6:30, plus coming up at 6:45, your good news file. Here's a bit of the Divinyls on Shoreline Classics.

0: from the Shoreline Classics Newsroom, I'm Nick Powell. The affected roadways have reopened earlier this morning after a structure fire last night in central Huron. Huron County OPP responded to the scene with the Blue Water Fire Department to the fire on Blue Water Highway at Bayfield Road. Crews were able to extinguish the fire with no injuries being reported. Of course, the blaze, Blue Water Highway was closed between Mill Road and Telephone Road to divert truck traffic, while Bayfield Road was closed between Orchard Line and Blue Water Highway, but reopened just after 2:30 this morning. Eastside Dance has wrapped up their dance lesson series this summer, which ran at Balls Bridge in Goderich. Eastside Dance encouraged participants to come out with no partner needed and to get more people out and moving. Dance lessons have been going on throughout the summer, with Wednesday marking the final sponsored event. The free dance lessons have added a great social aspect within the community. The Clinton Raceway is gearing up for its end of season come Labor Day. The finale of the 2026 racing season goes September 6th with one of its longest-standing traditions, the 46th annual Gateway Casino Charity Drivers Challenge. The season-ending event brings together a field of drivers competing for points and bragging rights while donating driving fees to the Royal Canadian Legion branches of Seaforth, Clinton, Exeter, and Hensall. The racing season finale will start at 1:30 p.m. Gates open at 11 a.m. For these and other stories, visit our website at shorelineclassicsfm.com. Weather is next.
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0: Shoreline Classics weather, cloudy skies with a chance of showers throughout the morning and a high 21 degrees, feeling like 26 with the Humidex. Mainly cloudy skies later tonight with a chance of showers, low 11 overnight. Tomorrow, sunshine throughout the day, high 20 degrees with clear skies Friday night and a low 10. Sunshine throughout the day on Saturday, high 24. Find your full weather forecast online at shorelineclassicsfm.com.
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2: Checking sports, the Toronto Blue Jays grab the win at home, shutting up Kansas City 3-0. The Detroit Tigers fall in their afternoon match 3-0 to Tampa Bay. And the New York Yankees take down the Houston Astros 9-3. The underdog story is over for Canada, falling 7-3 to Japan in the Little League World Series. Canada went as far as the quarterfinals, something a Canadian team in the Little League had not done since 2017, with the team representing being from Little Mountain, Vancouver. Top-ranked and remaining PGA golfers are ready to begin their end of season, day one of the Tour Championship. Action gets underway at 11 a.m. at East Lake, starting with Ryan Fox of New Zealand. And that is a look at sports. I'm Nick Powell.
3: 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Have you heard about our new hit comedy, The Last Mayor of Rusty River? 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

Shoreline Classics. We all know the great restaurants in our communities owned by the Marshall family. Of course, that includes the Park House, Beach Street Station, and the new Goose and Gander. Well, did you know they recently generated a huge donation toward the Magnetic Moments campaign to bring an MRI to the Alexander Marine and General Hospital Foundation? 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That is what shows you what supporting local means and does. It's a circle. If you're generous and support businesses, the businesses support us and they support healthcare. 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Coming up next, we have your good news file. First, here's Jumpin' Jack Flash and the Rolling Stones.

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2: 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The United Way Perth Huron is set to team up with the Canadian Mental Health Association of Huron Perth to host their third annual How We're Helping People Facing Homelessness event Brunch and Learn in Wingham. 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There's also a hot breakfast and coffee included, as well as Connection Center tours. To RSVP by August 28th, you can reach out to Lisa Harper. You'll find her contact details on the Northern Huron Connection Center Facebook page. This has been your Good News File.
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0: 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It's like you're staying along the beach all year long. Well, coming up at 7 o'clock, we have your news, weather, and sports. Nick, what are you working on?
1: In sports, the Toronto Blue Jays grabbed the win, a 3-0 blanking of the Kansas City Royals. As far as local news headlines here, it is all wrapped up with Eastside Dance with their dance lesson series, which was held this summer at Balls Bridge in Goderich.
0: All those details coming up at 7 o'clock, plus coming up at 7:15, your delicious chance for a large 3-topping pizza from Goderich Domino's. That's the Breakfast Scrambler. Take it to the news. Here's Animal I've Become in 3 Days Grace.

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1: From the Shoreline Classics newsroom, I'm Nick Powell. Songhee Shores police are looking to speak to the driver of a silver SUV who did not remain on the scene of a crash. Police say the crash took place on Wednesday at around 3:30 p.m. near 1246 Godridge Street when the SUV struck a cyclist but took off, not remaining on the scene. Any witnesses to the collision who might have information are asked to contact police or report anonymously to Crime Stoppers. Oswald Bayfield Conservation's recognized the work of local community groups, building, enhancing, and maintaining trails. The ABCA has presented a decade award, recognizing the local trail groups for their efforts to provide the public with opportunities to experience the great outdoors. Those honored were the Bayfield River Valley Trail Association, Lambton Shores Nature Trails, Friends of the South Huron Trail, and Friends of the North Middlesex Trails. Nathan Scholier, acting general manager of the ABCA, says they're fortunate to have access to nature trails across the whole watershed, with these trails being a reflection of community spirit in the watershed and supported and maintained by dedicated volunteers. Eastside Dance has wrapped up their dance lesson series this summer, which ran at Balls Bridge in Godridge. Eastside Dance encouraged participants to come on out, with no partner needed, to help get more people out and moving. Dance lessons have been going on throughout the summer, with Wednesday marking the final sponsored event. Ann Lavis Elliott, co-owner of Eastside Dance, says no experience was needed. They just wanted as many people to come on out.
2: Absolutely. All are welcome to come, and no partner is required. And we just want people to come out and get an introduction to dance and just have fun.
1: Elliott adds, since starting up the lessons, it has added a great social aspect within the community. 24 Canadians have been reported missing in Nepal after flash floods swarmed into the border area of Nepal and China. At least 98 people are dead, with hundreds of tourists, workers, and others not accounted for. Many who were missing were on a pilgrimage to a sacred site in Tibet. Among the missing also includes 47 Americans, 34 Australians, 33 from Britain. For these and other stories, visit our website at shorelineclassicsfm.com. Weather is next.
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1: Shoreline Classics weather, cloudy skies with a chance of showers throughout the morning and a high 21 degrees, feeling like 26 with the Humidex. Mainly cloudy skies later tonight with a chance of showers, low 11 overnight. Tomorrow, sunshine throughout the day, high 20 degrees with clear skies Friday night and a low 10. Sunshine throughout the day on Saturday, high 24. Find your full weather forecast online at shorelineclassicsfm.com.
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1: Chucking sports, the Toronto Blue Jays bounce back, blanking the Kansas City Royals 3-0. For the Detroit Tigers, their drop 3-0 to the Tampa Bay Rays. Well, the New York Yankees run over the Houston Astros 9-3. Canada's run at the Little League World Series has come to an end, who dropped 7-3 to Japan. Canada's rep team from Little Mountain, Vancouver, was on an improbable run, seeing them reach as far as the quarterfinals. A run which hadn't been seen this deep since 2017. Day one of the Tour Championship with the reigning top PGA-ranked golfers in the mix at East Lake. Action gets going at 11 a.m. with Ryan Fox of New Zealand kicking off the weekend. Frederik Andersen is among those who will not be present at training camp for the Edmonton Oilers. Andersen is still recovering from injuries which occurred from off-season training sessions. The 36-year-old signed a one-year, $2.8 million deal with Edmonton in July, who will enter his 13th season. And in Huron County Fastball, the Sebringville Sting pick up another win, blanking the Brussels Tigers 10-0. And that is a look at sports. I'm Nick Powell.
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11: One, two, three, four.

Shoreline Classics. Did you know the town of Goderich have the Citizen Recognition Awards? What are they all about? Well, they're about recognizing citizens who have made significant contributions to or positive impacts on the community, that acknowledge those who have exemplified a strong sense of volunteerism, civic pride, and community commitment toward the betterment of the community. If you want to nominate someone for the Town of Goderich Citizen Recognition Awards, be aware the deadline is actually tomorrow by 4 p.m., but it's easy to do. If you want all the details and the link to get someone nominated, go to the Town of Goderich on Facebook or goderich.ca. Coming up next, we have your Breakfast Scrambler brought to you by Goderich Domino's. Taking you there, here's All of My Love and Led Zeppelin.

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17: Yes, it is showtime. Yes, it is a wonderful Thursday morning. And yes, if you didn't know, there's a great celebration of the heritage of the area of Goderich coming up September 3rd to 6th. It is the Goderich Salt and Harvest Festival. Of course, there's going to be great concerts from groups like Sal's Alley, Spice and Spears, the tribute show, as well as a great independent battle of the bands. But there's also going to be an exploration of the salt history of the area. That's right, through guided storytelling, historical facts, and photos from the past, you'll discover how salt has shaped the town of Goderich. Tours are only available during the festival on September 5th and 6th from 10 a.m. to 2 p.m. at the main beach. If you want to get more information and to get signed up to go on those walks, because space is limited, just go to Goderich Tourism on Facebook or on the online, go to saltedgoderich.ca. Well, let's get over to the Breakfast Scrambler for this morning, brought to you by Goderich Domino's. Of course, every correct guess at the artist and song title gets you a weekly chance at a large three-topping pizza. Here's this morning's Breakfast Scrambler. Good luck. What a classic. If you have a guess, 519-525-8478.
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0: Shoreline Classics, just finishing up our breakfast scrambler for this morning, brought to you by Goderich Domino's. Every correct guest gets a chance at a weekly draw for a large three-topping pizza. Well, a name that hasn't been on top for a while is back as the champion, Sonny. First out of the gate, right behind him, Chris B, Joyce, Rudy, Penny, and Frida. They all got it. It was Eye of the Tiger from Survivor, which means you all know a great movie called Rocky. We'll have that song coming up next. We'll also have your news, weather, and sports coming up next. Nick, what are you working on?
1: Oswald Bayfield Conservation is recognizing the work of local community groups, which has helped build, enhance, and maintain trails in the area.
0: All those details coming up at 7:30, but here is our breakfast scrambler from the movie Rocky, the theme song, Eye of the Tiger, by Survivor.

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1: From the Shoreline Classics Newsroom, I'm Nick Powell. Saugeen and Shores police are looking to speak to the driver of an SUV who did not remain on the scene of a crash. Police say the crash took place on Wednesday at around 3:30 p.m. near 1246 Godridge Street when the silver SUV struck a cyclist but took off, not staying on scene. The extent of the injuries are not known. Witnesses to the collision who might have information are asked to contact police or report anonymously to Crime Stoppers. Oswald Bayfield Conservation has recognized the work of local community groups enhancing, building, and maintaining trails. The ABCA has presented a decade award, recognizing the local trail groups for their efforts, providing the public with opportunities to experience the great outdoors. Those honored included the Bayfield River Valley Trail Association, Lambton Shores Nature Trails, Friends of the South Huron Trail, and Friends of North Middlesex Trails. And the Clinton Raceway is gearing up for its end of season come Labor Day. The finale of the 2026 racing season goes September 6th, with one of the longest standing traditions, the 46th annual Gateway Casino Charity Drivers Challenge. The season-ending event brings together a field of drivers, with donations of the driving fees to the Royal Canadian Legion branches of Seaforth, Clinton, Exeter, and Hensall. The racing season finale will start at 1:30 p.m. Gates open at 11. For these and other stories, visit our website at shorelineclassicsfm.com. Weather is next.
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1: Shoreline Classics weather, cloudy skies with a chance of showers throughout the morning and a high 21 degrees, feeling like 26 with the Humidex. Mainly cloudy skies later tonight with a chance of showers, low 11 overnight. Tomorrow, sunshine throughout the day, high 20 degrees with clear skies Friday night and a low 10. Sunshine throughout the day on Saturday, high 24. Find your full weather forecast online at shorelineclassicsfm.com.
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1: Checking sports, the Toronto Blue Jays grabbed the win at home, shutting up Kansas City 3-0. The Detroit Tigers fall in their afternoon match 3-0 to Tampa Bay. The New York Yankees take down the Houston Astros 9-3. The underdog story is over for Canada, falling 7-3 to Japan in the Little League World Series. Canada went as far as the quarterfinals, something a Canadian team in the Little League had not done since 2017, with the team representing being from Little Mountain, Vancouver. The top-ranked and remaining PGA golfers are ready to begin their end of season, day one of the Tour Championship. Action gets underway at 11 a.m. at East Lake, starting with Ryan Fox of New Zealand. And that is a look at sports. I'm Nick Powell.
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buying classics. Well, yes, there was some sad news out of the Blue Water Golf Course overnight. In case you hadn't heard on our news, there was a fire at their facility. The golf course says the golf course is closed until further notice. They say to follow their social media page for updates as more information becomes available. They thank their staff for their hard work and quick response. They also want to extend sincere thanks to the first responders who attended the fire so quickly. Your prompt response and dedication are truly appreciated. So yes, the Blue Water Golf Course unfortunately closed until further notice due to a fire at their site. If you do want to keep updated, just Blue Water Golf Course on Facebook. They will provide updates. Coming up next, we have your celebrity birthdays. First, here is April Wine.

0: Well, in a second, we're going to throw it to Mr. Phil Main, who's going to let us know what celebrities are blowing out those birthday candles. First, though, I want to do a couple great local birthdays. I want to wish Glenn Norkett a happy 68th birthday. That's from your wife, Penny. Hopefully your family and Penny make it a great birthday for you. But yes, happy 68th birthday. I also wanted to wish a happy birthday to Lori Carroll. Yes, she's the better half of Randy Carroll. He's now going to be the deputy mayor of the town of Goddard. She was acclaimed recently. Every man needs a strong woman. And yes, happy birthday, Lori Carroll, turning 61. Now let's throw it over to Phil Main with celebrity birthdays.
1: All right. Thanks so much, Roland. Let's get out our birthday list here on a Thursday morning, August the 27th. Today, soul singer Eddie Patton would have been 87 today. Patton was Gladys Knight's cousin and also a member of her band, Gladys Knight and the Pips. Yep, Patton was a Pip and he passed in 2005. Alabama musician and singer Jeff Cook would have been 77 today. He passed away back in 2022. Actor and screenwriter Paul Reubens, best known for his character Pee-wee Herman, he passed away in 2023 but would have been 74 years old today. From Rush, one of the great guitarists of all time, I'm going to go ahead and say it. What a great band. Alex Lifeson, born on this day in BC, he is turning 73. Grey's Anatomy actress Chandra Wilson is 57 today. Breaking Bad actor Aaron Paul is turning 47 years old today. Toronto-born actor, loved him in Suits, Patrick J. Adams is 45. And R&B singer Mario is 40 today. His song Let Me Love You was used recently in the Netflix rom-com You, Me, and Tuscany, starring The Little Mermaid's Halle Bailey and former Bridgerton star Reggae Jean Page. And those are the birthdays Thursday, August 27th.
0: Thanks, Phil. Well, let's celebrate the birthday of Mr. Alex Lifeson, best known as the guitarist for the rock band Rush. He, of course, is turning 73 today. Here's a great tune by them. Here's Roll the Bones on Shoreline Classics.

0: What a classic from the band Rush in honor of their guitarist Alex Lifeson turning 73 today.
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0: Yes, this is your cue to call, our second last for my morning show, to win the final pair of the Kincardine Golf Club passes. That's nine holes of golf for you and a friend, 519-525-8478. We'll be having the last draw this year, tomorrow. 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

0: Coming up at 8 o'clock, we have your news, weather, and sports details. Nick, what are you working on?
1: In sports, the Toronto Blue Jays grabbed the win, a 3-0 blanking of the Kansas City Royals. As far as local news headlines here, it is all wrapped up with Eastside Dance with their dance lesson series, which was held this summer at Balls Bridge in Goderich.
0: All those details coming up at 8 o'clock, plus coming up after 8 o'clock, I'm going to be on location at Food Basics in Goderich. It's for our food drive and school supply drive in conjunction with Lambton College. 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I'm going to have great interviews with those helping battle food insecurity. All that's coming up. First, your Superman song and Crash Test Dummies.

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1: From the Shoreline Classics newsroom, I'm Nick Powell. Soggy Shores police are looking to speak to the driver of a silver SUV who did not remain on the scene of a crash. Police say the crash took place on Wednesday at around 3:30 p.m. near 1246 Godridge Street when the SUV struck a cyclist but took off, not remaining on the scene. Any witnesses to the collision who might have information are asked to contact police or report anonymously to Crime Stoppers. Oswald Bayfield Conservation's recognized the work of local community groups, building, enhancing, and maintaining trails. The ABCA has presented a decade award recognizing the local trail groups for their efforts to provide the public with opportunities to experience the great outdoors. Those honored were the Bayfield River Valley Trail Association, Lambton Shores Nature Trails, Friends of the South Huron Trail, and Friends of the North Middlesex Trails. Nathan Scholier, acting general manager of the ABCA, says they're fortunate to have access to nature trails across the whole watershed, with these trails being a reflection of community spirit in the watershed and supported and maintained by dedicated volunteers. Eastside Dance has wrapped up their dance lesson series this summer, which ran at Balls Bridge in Godridge. Eastside Dance encouraged participants to come on out, with no partner needed, to help get more people out and moving. Dance lessons have been going on throughout the summer, with Wednesday marking the final sponsored event. Ann Lavis Elliott, co-owner of Eastside Dance, says no experience was needed. They just wanted as many people to come on out.
2: Absolutely. All are welcome to come, and no partner is required. And we just want people to come out and get an introduction to dance and just have fun.
1: Elliott adds, since starting up the lessons, it has added a great social aspect within the community. 24 Canadians have been reported missing in Nepal after flash floods swarmed into the border area of Nepal and China. At least 98 people are dead, with hundreds of tourists, workers, and others not accounted for. Many who were missing were on a pilgrimage to a sacred site in Tibet. Among the missing also includes 47 Americans, 34 Australians, 33 from Britain. For these and other stories, visit our website at shorelineclassicsfm.com. Weather is next.
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1: Shoreline Classics weather, cloudy skies with a chance of showers throughout the morning and a high 21 degrees, feeling like 26 with the Humidex. Mainly cloudy skies later tonight with a chance of showers, low 11 overnight. Tomorrow, sunshine throughout the day, high 20 degrees with clear skies Friday night and a low 10. Sunshine throughout the day on Saturday, high 24. Find your full weather forecast online at shorelineclassicsfm.com.
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1: Checking sports, the Toronto Blue Jays bounce back, blanking the Kansas City Royals 3-0. For the Detroit Tigers, they're dropped 3-0 to the Tampa Bay Rays. Well, the New York Yankees run over the Houston Astros 9-3. Canada's run at the Little League World Series has come to an end, who dropped 7-3 to Japan. Canada's rep team from Little Mountain, Vancouver, was on an improbable run, seeing them reach as far as the quarterfinals, a run which hadn't been seen this deep since 2017. It's day one of the Tour Championship with the reigning top PGA-ranked golfers in the mix at East Lake. Action gets going at 11 a.m. with Ryan Fox of New Zealand kicking off the weekend. Frederik Andersen is among those who will not be present at training camp for the Edmonton Oilers. Andersen is still recovering from injuries which occurred from off-season training sessions. 36-year-old signed a one-year, $2.8 million deal with Edmonton in July, who will enter his 13th season. And in Huron County Fastball, the Sebringville Sting pick up another win, blanking the Brussels Tigers 10-0. And that is a look at sports. I'm Nick Powell.
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Shoreline Classics. Yes, it's Roland on location here at Food Basics in Goderich. If you didn't know where it was, it is, of course, at the former Suncoast Mall, now called the Suncoast Center. I'm going to be here till 11 o'clock collecting food, non-perishable food, as well as school supplies for a back-to-school food drive. What we're hoping to do is stuff the studio, so come on by to Food Basics in Goderich for your non-perishable food donation to help out students going back to school. Here's Doug and the Slugs.

0: 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I am on location for our Load the Locker and Stuff the Studio food drive in conjunction with Lambton College. We're hoping to get food donations to make sure those kids have full stomachs when they head back to school, as well as supplies that they need. Coming up at 8:30, we have your news, weather, and sports details. Nick, what are you working on?
1: Oswald Bayfield Conservation is recognizing the work of local community groups, which has helped build, enhance, and maintain trails in the area.
0: All those details coming up at 8:30, plus coming up at 8:45, we're actually going to be talking to Kendall Strom. She's the Community and Family Services Supervisor at the Salvation Army Suncoast Citadel. We're going to be talking food bank as well as food insecurity in the community. That's all coming up, but first here's Wanted Dead or Alive and Bon Jovi.

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1: From the Shoreline Classics newsroom, I'm Nick Powell. Soggy and Shores police are looking to speak to the driver of an SUV who did not remain on the scene of a crash. Police say the crash took place on Wednesday at around 3:30 p.m. near 1246 Godrich Street when the silver SUV struck a cyclist but took off, not staying on scene. The extent of the injuries are not known. Witnesses to the collision who might have information are asked to contact police or report anonymously to Crime Stoppers. Oswald Bayfield Conservation has recognized the work of local community groups enhancing, building, and maintaining trails. The ABCA has presented a Decade Award, recognizing the local trail groups for their efforts, providing the public with opportunities to experience the great outdoors. Those honored included the Bayfield River Valley Trail Association, Lambton Shores Nature Trails, Friends of the South Huron Trail, and Friends of North Middlesex Trails. And the Clinton Raceway is gearing up for its end of season come Labor Day. The finale of the 2026 racing season goes September 6th with one of the longest draining traditions, the 46th annual Gateway Casino Charity Drivers Challenge. The season-ending event brings together a field of drivers with donations of the driving fees to the Royal Canadian Legion branches of Seaforth, Clinton, Exeter, and Hensall. The racing season finale will start at 1:30 p.m. Gates open at 11. For these and other stories, visit our website at shorelineclassicsfm.com. Weather is next.
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1: Shoreline Classics weather, cloudy skies with a chance of showers throughout the morning and a high 21 degrees, feeling like 26 with the Humidex. Mainly cloudy skies later tonight with a chance of showers, low 11 overnight. Tomorrow, sunshine throughout the day, high 20 degrees with clear skies Friday night and a low 10. Sunshine throughout the day on Saturday, high 24. Find your full weather forecast online at shorelineclassicsfm.com.
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1: Checking sports, the Toronto Blue Jays grabbed the win at home, shutting up Kansas City 3-0. The Detroit Tigers fall in their afternoon match 3-0 to Tampa Bay. And the New York Yankees take down the Houston Astros 9-3. The underdog story is over for Canada, falling 7-3 to Japan in the Little League World Series. Canada went as far as the quarterfinals, something a Canadian team in the Little League had not done since 2017, with the team representing being from Little Mountain, Vancouver. Top-ranked and remaining PGA golfers are ready to begin their end of season, day one of the Tour Championship. Action gets underway at 11 a.m. at East Lake, starting with Ryan Fox of New Zealand. And that is a look at sports. I'm Nick Powell.
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Shoreline Classics. 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Of course, heading back into the school year. 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All donations today will, of course, go to the local food bank so they can get out to all the great people in need. We're actually going to be talking to someone from the food bank coming up. Her name is Kendall Strom. She is actually with the Salvation Army Suncoast Citadel. She's Community and Family Service Supervisor. That's coming up. Here's About a Girl in Nirvana.

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6: 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What are we looking for? Well, of course, non-perishable food items. Things that families can use to get their kids fed to go to school, but also things like school snacks. You know, those little prepackaged snacks that the kids can have, granola bars, they can have the fish crackers, things that they can basically throw in their backpack to make sure when they get hungry, they have something to eat. Yes, of course, juice boxes. Yes, of course, anything non-perishable, but also school supplies. That's right, pencils, pens, paper, maybe some notebooks, maybe a binder, a backpack, whatever your kids need, the people that are in need as well. So yes, it's Roland on location here at the Goderich Food Basics for our Stuff the Studio from Loading the Locker food drive being done in conjunction with Lambton College. We'll have that interview coming up with Kendall Strome in the next 10 minutes.
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3: Shoreline Classics. Yes, it is. 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I'm actually joined by someone that deals with food insecurity every day. Her name is Kendall Strom. She's the Community and Family Services Supervisor at the Salvation Army.

0: Shoreline Classics. Yes, it is, Roland, on location here at Goderich Food Basics for our Stuff the Studio front and load the locker food drive in conjunction with Lambton College. I'm actually joined by someone that deals with food insecurity every day. Her name is Kendall Strom. She's the Community and Family Services Supervisor at the Salvation Army Suncoast Citadel. Good morning.
1: Good morning.
0: So I have to say, how big of a concern is food insecurity in this community?
1: Goderich has definitely grown. I'm seeing more families, so you're seeing a lot more families with two adults who are both maybe working, and they have multiple kids. So we're seeing more of that is a big thing.
0: And then what's contributing to it? It's not just rent, is it?
1: No, it's not rent. It's obviously the food cost. We have seen a big increase. Everybody has. It's also the increase of hydro and natural gas. That makes a big difference, too.
0: Okay, now in addition to dropping by here with non-perishable food items and some school supplies, what else would really help out the Salvation Army Suncoast Citadel Food Bank?
1: Just donations. We'll take any kind of donations if it be food, but cash donations is always helpful because we do have to keep the food bank running, and that means the fridge is running.
0: And then in terms of, is there any shout outs you'd like to do? Who are some organizations that are on an ongoing basis helping out the food bank?
1: We see a lot of different like service groups help us. So we see like the Lions and the Kinsmen, and even like Community Living will support us and stuff like that. So there's so many different groups. We're really lucky. The Salvation Army has a good name.
0: And then if someone hears this and maybe they're facing food insecurity, or they know they will because month end brings it, mm-hmm. What should they reach out to? Phone number? Where should they go online?
1: So you can contact me at 519-524-2950. That's in Goderich. If you are in Clinton, it's 519-482-8586. I run both locations.
0: Well, there you go, everybody. Let's do what we can to facing those facing not only food insecurity, but kids not having what they need to go back into the classroom. So help out the Salvation Army Suncoast Citadel if they're your food bank in the area. But honestly, if you're listening in there that isn't, find out your local food organization and help them out. I want to thank my guest, Kendall Strom. She is the Community and Family Services Supervisor at the Salvation Army Suncoast Citadel. Have a great morning.
1: Thank you.

from the Shoreline Classics Newsroom. I'm Nick Powell. Songing Shores police are looking to speak to the driver of a silver SUV who did not remain on the scene of a crash. Police say the crash took place on Wednesday at around 3:30 p.m. near 1246 Godridge Street when the SUV struck a cyclist but took off, not remaining on the scene. Any witnesses to the collision who might have information are asked to contact police or report anonymously to Crime Stoppers. Oswald Bayfield Conservation's recognized the work of local community groups, building, enhancing, and maintaining trails. The ABCA has presented a decade award, recognizing the local trail groups for their efforts to provide the public with opportunities to experience the great outdoors. Those honored were the Bayfield River Valley Trail Association, Lambton Shores Nature Trails, Friends of the South Huron Trail, and Friends of the North Middlesex Trails. Nathan Scholier, acting general manager of the ABCA, says they're fortunate to have access to nature trails across the whole watershed, with these trails being a reflection of community spirit in the watershed and supported and maintained by dedicated volunteers. Eastside Dance has wrapped up their dance lesson series this summer.

0: died in Tibet. Among the missing also includes 47 Americans, 34 Australians, 33 from Britain. 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Weather is next.
1: Hi, it's Gil from the Blythe Festival. Have you heard about our new hit comedy, The Last Mayor of Rusty River? 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
0: Shoreline Classics weather, cloudy skies with a chance of showers throughout the morning and a high 21 degrees, feeling like 26 with the Humidex. Mainly cloudy skies later tonight with a chance of showers, low 11 overnight. Tomorrow, sunshine throughout the day, high 20 degrees with clear skies Friday night and a low 10. Sunshine throughout the day on Saturday, high 24. Find your full weather forecast online at shorelineclassicsfm.com.
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4: Taking our first look at the financial markets this morning, the TSX opens the day at 36,813. The S&P 500 sitting at 76.75. The Dow Jones will hit the morning bell at 53,463. And the NASDAQ begins the trading day at 26,130. Crude down 14 cents to $82.09 a barrel. Gold down $4 to $4,649 an ounce. And the loonie trading at 72 cents U.S. With your Morning Market Watch, I'm Robin Brady.
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2: 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One great organization feeding everybody is called the Fishes and Loaves Program. Coming up next, we're going to talk to Marilyn Potter. She's the coordinator at Lakeshore United Church for the program. That's coming up after the Verve Pipe and the Freshmen.

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4: 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Well, there is a great organization looking and working at getting people fed in the community. They are called the Fishes and Loaves Program. To tell us all about it, I have next to me right now Marilyn Potter, the coordinator at Lakeshore United Church for the program. Good morning.
5: Good morning, and it's nice to be here. I know everyone is interested in supporting those in need, and there's just far too many. But this program has been going on a long time. When I look back at my notes, I see I was planning for feeding 35 people. And at that point, the churches were bringing the folks in. They would register again, and they'd come for a meal. The people who prepared the meal sat down with them and shared community. And that was wonderful. But the numbers kept growing. You know, it was 35, then it was 50, and then COVID came along. And with COVID, the health authorities said, no, we can't bring people into the church anymore. So that's really when it started becoming a takeout meal. Now I'm looking at feeding 125. And, you know, every face that comes to the door, you just realize, don't question, just support them. What can we do to help in any way? I know we've got a number that we would call the unhoused, and I always try to stuff those bags with a few extra things, so after the meal they know that they have a granola bar for tomorrow, or maybe a little dish of applesauce. But how the program works is that there are five churches, I don't want to miss one, the Catholic Church, Trinity, Salvation Army, myself, and St. George's. So we take turns each week. A meal is being prepared in one of these churches, and we're very grateful to people in the community, service groups and organizations who make donations. But you know what it's like. There are lots of other interests and needs in the community that we can't depend each year on getting, say, 1,000 from this group and 1,000 from another. And so right now we know that we are already getting about $8,000 less in support that we had last year. However, we keep at it. I'm lucky at my church that my church tries to budget in. So when I load up my bills, I know that I'll get my money back and get it paid for. But one of the concerns that I don't know if people are aware of is that we have to package these meals up. So when I'm thinking that I'm trying to make a meal to go out to these people at $5 a meal, I have to think that maybe a dollar or $1.50 of that is going to be my food containers. The paper bag, the soup dish with a lid, the small container for a condiment. It all adds up, and then you multiply it by 125, and that's taken a lot of our money just there.
4: So is that what you need when the public hears this? What you need donations towards the program?
5: Well, monetary donations, you can't go wrong with. Absolutely. Now, I'm sure in the community, and I'm just not sure how to get at it, you know, perhaps there's a vegetable producer or a chicken producer or beef who, you know, occasionally have 25 extra pounds of something. And that would be a great help to the church that's doing a meal. Or, you know, extra turnips or squash.
4: So where's the place, if someone hears this and knows someone, where can they contact to get that set up?
5: They could contact that through Kendra at Salvation Army or one of the churches that they know of that's involved.
4: Okay.

0: Yes, it's Roland here on location at Goderich Food Basics for our food and school supply drive. We're calling it Load the Locker to Stuff the Studio, helping out students heading back to class. I want to thank Dan. He just dropped by, gave a huge paper bag full of canned goods toward the food drive. It was really heavy. I moved it to the back of the cruiser. That's where we're putting all the donations. So if you arrive on site, drop them off in my cruiser parked right out front with the back hatch up to help out the food drive. Of course, we just did talk to Fishes and Loaves. Of course, if you want more details on Fishes and Loaves, it's 519-524-2950, the Salvation Army Suncoast Citadel. They're also the food bank, so make sure to contact them if you're in need of the food bank. But yes, I'm here till 11 o'clock with the Load the Locker to Stuff the Studio food drive being done in conjunction with Lambton College.
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3: Shoreline Classics weather, cloudy skies with a chance of showers throughout the morning with a high 20 degrees for the afternoon, feeling like 25 with the Humidex. Mainly cloudy skies later tonight, chance of showers with a low 12. Tomorrow, mainly sunny skies throughout the day, high 20 with clear skies Friday night and a low 10 degrees. Sunny skies throughout the day on Saturday, high 24. Find your full weather forecast online at shorelineclassicsfm.com.
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0: Can't stop the spirits when they need you. 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
1: 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Well, you can drop by to donate a non-perishable food item or maybe a needed school supply. 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So yes, it's Roland on location. I got to thank my guests, Kendall Strom. She's from the Salvation Army Suncoast Siddle, you know, the food bank, as well as the Fishes and Loaves program. Her name was Marilyn Potter, the coordinator at Lakeshore United Church for the program. There is so much need in our community. Let's do what we can to help out. Honestly, if you can't drop by till by 11 this morning, just find out a local food organization in your community that's doing work to fight food insecurity. It's Roland on location here for the food drive at Goderich Food Basics in conjunction with Lambton College.
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0: Feeling ancient yet? 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

0: 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I'm here at Food Basics until 11 o'clock. When you come up, all you have to do is my cruiser is out front, the hatch is open. 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

0: 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Yes, it's Roland here on location at Goderich Food Basics. What are we here for? Well, it's our Stuff the Studio and Load the Locker food drive in conjunction with Lambton College. 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I'm done at 11 o'clock. But honestly, even if you can't make it by 11, you can still drop by donations to the Goderich Suncoast Citadel. 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If you want to give them a call before you head out, go to 519-524-8822. But yes, let's help out those students, those families facing food insecurity as the kids head back into the school year. It is our Load the Locker and to Stuff the Studio food drive in conjunction with Lambton College. I'm here at Goderich Food Basics. We'll see you. And if we don't able to see you, support those in need.
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6: Shoreline Classics weather, cloudy skies with a chance of showers throughout the morning with a high 20 degrees for the afternoon, feeling like 25 with the Humidex. Mainly cloudy skies later tonight, chance of showers with a low 12. Tomorrow, mainly sunny skies throughout the day, high 20 with clear skies Friday night and a low 10 degrees. Sunny skies throughout the day on Saturday, high 24. Find your full weather forecast online at shorelineclassicsfm.com.
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0: 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Yes, it's Roland here finishing up at Goderich Food Basics. It's our stuff. 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You know how good it is to leave a grocery store with a trunk full of donations that are heading straight to the Salvation Army Suncoast Citadel Food Bank? It feels so good. So thank you to everyone who dropped by and was able to donate something. But even if you're not in the area or didn't have a chance to drop by, just look up the food bank in your area, give them a call, or drop by and make a donation. 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
5: Shoreline Classics weather. Cloudy skies with a chance of showers throughout the morning, with a high 20 degrees for the afternoon. Feeling like 25 with the Humidex. Mainly cloudy skies later tonight. Chance of showers with a low 12. Tomorrow, mainly sunny skies throughout the day. High 20 with clear skies Friday night and a low 10 degrees. Sunny skies throughout the day on Saturday, high 24. Find your full weather forecast online at shorelineclassicsfm.com.
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0: From the Shoreline Classics Newsroom, I'm Nick Powell. Huron County Council is continuing to back their support for the Huron Hospice and are turning to the province to open two beds in Clinton, which haven't been in use since they were available almost 2 years ago. Millie Van Cluster, executive director of the Huron Residential Hospice, came to County Council prior to AMO asking those attending to meet with the Ministry of Health and get the beds open. Van Cluster says not having these two beds available just morally isn't right.
1: We live in small communities. We know these folks. They're a grandparent, they're a mother, they're someone else that we know who can't get in because our four beds are full, knowing there are two beds ready to go but not currently open.
0: During the AMO conference, officials did meet with the Ministry of Health urging this move to fund the facility, but there hasn't been any approval just yet. The municipality of Kincardine is calling on the province for better protections in regards to the proposed data center playbook. The municipality wants to ensure municipalities and communities are better positioned to manage the potential impacts while maximizing the opportunities associated with large-scale data developments. Recommendations include to require formal municipal support, protect local water resources, increase transparency, and establish noise standards.

0: discussion. Canada-U.S. Trade Minister Dominic LeBlanc sharing over social media, Canada looks forward to further constructive U.S. clarifications on other positions, which could create the possibility of a mutually beneficial trade agreement that respects Canadian sovereignty. Tensions have only grown since the talks broke down last week. Canada on Tuesday responded with new tariffs from Trump, raising tariffs on U.S. steel and aluminum products from 25 to 50%. For these and other stories, visit our website at shorelineclassicsfm.com. 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
1: Shoreline Classics weather, cloudy skies with a chance of showers throughout the afternoon, high 20 degrees, feeling like 25 with the Humidex. Partly cloudy skies later tonight, chance of showers with a low 12 overnight. Tomorrow, mainly sunny skies throughout the day, high 20 with clear skies Friday night and a low 10 degrees. Sunshine throughout the day on Saturday, high 24. Find your full weather forecast online at shorelineclassicsfm.com.
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1: Checking sports, the Toronto Blue Jays eye a series win who close out at home to the Kansas City Royals with first pitch going at 7:07. The New York Yankees play host to the Houston Astros. The Atlanta Braves entertain the LA Dodgers. Toronto Raptors will now be raising Kyle Lowry's number 7 jersey in the rafters January 10th. Raptors play host to the Philadelphia 76ers that night, where Lowry ended his career after spending the previous 9 with Toronto, helping the Raptors to their first NBA championship in 2019. Lowry signed a one-day contract in July to officially retire a Raptor and end his 20-year career. The NFL Pro Bowl is gone. The league decided to end its All-Star game played just a week before the Super Bowl. NFL Executive Vice President Peter O'Reilly, speaking with The Athletic, says All-Star games for all leagues have been fraught for a long time. The NFL removed tackling in the Pro Bowl 4 years ago, moving to flag football. And two games in Huron County Fastball, with the Milverton Millwrights playing host to the Brussels Bangers. Moncton Muskrats are in Fullerton taking on the A's. And that is a look at sports. I'm Nick Powell.
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8: Checking in on the financial markets over the noon hour, the TSX has dropped 176 points to 36,637. The S&P 500 up 39 points to 7715. The Dow Jones added 86 to 53,550. And the NASDAQ up 297 points to 26,428. Crude is up 23 cents to $82.46 a barrel. Gold down $12 to $4,641 an ounce. And the loonie trading at 72.1 cents U.S. With your noon market watch, I'm Robin Brady.
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10: Good afternoon. Here is the report for Thursday from Farm Market News at the University of Guelph Ridgetown campus. From Ontario Pork, Quebec's average price on Wednesday was $214.47 per 100 kilos dressed weight. The previous market's day, CME constructed price was $92.38 U.S. per 100 weight dressed weight. Compared to the

0: previous day, this was down 8 cents. At the Chicago Board of Trade today, the corn futures are slightly lower. Now using the December future for old crop, and it was down 3.5 at 5.33. Soybean futures are narrowly mixed, with November up 0.25 at 12.66 1/4. And wheat futures are slightly to moderately higher. December up 11.5 at 7.59 3/4. July up 7 at 7.69 3/4. Cash corn prices 6.78 to 6.83. Soybeans 16.86 to 16.92. Soft red winter wheat 8.80 to $8.85 per bushel. I'm Blair Andrews at Farm Market News.
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3: Shoreline Classics weather, cloudy skies with a chance of showers throughout the afternoon. High 20 degrees, feeling like 25 with the Humidex. Partly cloudy skies later tonight, chance of showers with a low 12 overnight. Tomorrow, mainly sunny skies throughout the day. High 20 with clear skies Friday night and a low 10 degrees. Sunshine throughout the day on Saturday. High 24. Find your full weather forecast online at shorelineclassicsfm.com.
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4: Shoreline Classics weather, cloudy skies with a chance of showers throughout the afternoon. High 20 degrees, feeling like 25 with the Humidex. Partly cloudy skies later tonight, chance of showers with a low 12 overnight. Tomorrow, mainly sunny skies throughout the day. High 20 with clear skies Friday night and a low 10 degrees. Sunshine throughout the day on Saturday, high 24. Find your full weather forecast online at shorelineclassicsfm.com.
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0: 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Coming up in our first hour together, Steve Perry, Counting Crows, and the Foo Fighters. We will, of course, get to your five random facts. 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So we'll fill you in on that as well. Don't go anywhere.
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0: Shoreline Classics, five random facts time. Number one on our list, did you know that Billy Joel was in a two-man rock band called Attila in 1969 and 1970. They only made one album, and it's on multiple lists of the worst rock albums of all time. Number two, human stomach acid is actually strong enough to dissolve a razor blade over time, which is good news for all that tainted Halloween candy. I still think that's a myth. Number three, Blu-rays debuted in 2006, meaning that the format is now 20 years old. By comparison, the DVD debuted in 1997 and was the premier format for less than 10 years. Number four, cats are the serial killers of the animal world. They are responsible for killing off at least 33 different species of birds, mammals, and reptiles. And number five on our list, the very first CD that was made and sold in the USA was Bruce Springsteen's Born in the USA in 1984. And those are your five random facts. Your Shoreline weather update right after the break. I've also got 5440 and Bob Marley coming up.
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4: Shoreline Classics weather, cloudy skies with a chance of showers throughout the afternoon, high 20 degrees, feeling like 25 with the Humidex. Partly cloudy skies later tonight, chance of showers with a low 12 overnight. Tomorrow, mainly sunny skies throughout the day, high 20 with clear skies Friday night and a low 10 degrees. Sunshine throughout the day on Saturday, high 24. Find your full weather forecast online at shorelineclassicsfm.com.
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0: All right, Sherlanders, just jumping in for a quick second. We did have to cancel Market in the Park earlier this week in Kincardine because of the weather, but our final Market in the Park is coming up this Monday. So hopefully you're able to make it out at some point. Lots of different vendors on hand selling crafts and handmade goods, food on location as well, and it's all about getting together with the community. It's always 9 a.m. to 2 p.m., and you can get more information and updates by heading to Lakeside Downtown Kincardine on Facebook. Hopefully we'll see you there. In the meantime, Nirvana and Incubus right after this.
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0: If you want to support the Got Rich Ringette Association, they are planning a bottle drive for September the 4th. Details on that to come. Also, we've got the Down East Lobster Feast to look forward to on September the 12th. That'll be happening at the Kincardine Legion. I'll fill you in on all I've got, but first, ZZ Top, Pat Benatar, and Blind Melon on the way.
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0: From early mornings in the fields to late nights in the barn, we're growing the perfect mix of classic hits. 70s, 80s, 90s, and 2000s. Shoreline Classics, the soundtrack to getting it done.

the games. And you know what I'm talking about. Just let me know if you wanna go to that home out on the range. They got a lot of nice girls.

0: Shoreline Classics, Fuel There, Falls on Me. I will be quick, but if you've got a hankering for down east cooking, or in my case, down home cooking, then mark September the 12th on your calendar. 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
7: Shoreline Classics weather, cloudy skies with a chance of showers throughout the afternoon, high 20 degrees, feeling like 25 with the Humidex. Partly cloudy skies later tonight, chance of showers with a low 12 overnight. Tomorrow, mainly sunny skies throughout the day, high 20 with clear skies Friday night and a low 10 degrees. Sunshine throughout the day on Saturday, high 24. Find your full weather forecast online at shorelineclassicsfm.com.
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0: Wednesday. You're listening to Shoreline Classics. I am Brandon Birch. And if you want to support the Godrich Ringette Association, they are planning a bottle drive for Saturday, September the 12th. A curbside pickup is available, but you do need to arrange with them ahead of time by filling out the pickup request form. That is available on their Facebook post, so head to their page. If you want to do drop-off, you can bring your empties to them on Saturday from 10 a.m. to 4 p.m. They'll be set up in the YMCA parking lot. Now, if you can't make it that day for whatever reason and can't organize a pickup, you can still support the Ice Crushers by returning your empties to the beer store in Godrich and telling them that you would like to donate your refund to Godrich Ringette. Donations can be made anytime between now and April the 1st of next year, so lots of time. Let's make sure that the girls have a big season this year. Any support you can give them is going to go a long way. Again, that's Saturday, September 12th. Right after the break, we'll hear from Led Zeppelin and Three Doors Down, and then we're going to get into your 60-second Shoreline news update. Now, I do have to skedaddle a bit early today, but I am still going to play our golf sounder for you in our drive at 5, so make sure you're listening carefully and have your phone ready to go, as this will be your last chance to qualify with me. 519-525-8478, your first and last name and the word golf. A huge thank you to our friends at the Concardon Golf and Country Club. It's been a great summer of giveaways. Good luck.
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1: The Bayfield Golf Course's clubhouse is burned down, stemming from a fire at a course Wednesday night. Huron County OPP, EMS, and the Blue Water Fire Department responded to the scene just after 8 p.m. to the structure fire, which was extinguished and no injuries reported. Clubhouses suffered a total loss, the Office of the Fire Marshal conducting an investigation into the cause. Saugeen Shores police are looking to speak to a driver of a silver SUV who did not remain on the scene of a crash. Police say the crash took place on Wednesday at around 3:30 p.m. near 1246 Godridge Street when the SUV struck a cyclist but took off. Any witnesses to the crash who might have information are asked to contact police. And the Clinton Raceway is gearing for the end of season for Labor Day. The finale of the 2026 racing season goes September 6th with one of its longest-standing traditions, the 46th annual Gateway Casino Charity Drivers Challenge, a season-ending event bringing together a field of drivers competing for points and bragging rights and donating driving fees to the Royal Canadian Legion branches of Seaforth, Clinton, Exeter, and Hensall. Checking sports, the Toronto Blue Jays eye a series win who close out at home to the Kansas City Royals with first pitch going at 7:07. The New York Yankees play host to the Houston Astros. The Atlanta Braves entertain the LA Dodgers. And two games in Huron County Fastball, with the Milverton Millwrights playing host to the Brussels Bangers. The Moncton Muskrats are in Fullerton taking on the A's.
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3: 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During this time, an unknown suspect entered the property and removed items from the trailer. 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You will remain anonymous, will not be required to testify in court, and may be eligible for a cash reward of up to $2,000.
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5: Shoreline Classics weather, partly cloudy this evening, 40% chance of showers, fog patch developing overnight, low of 12. Mix of sun and cloud tomorrow morning, clearing skies late morning, fog patches dissipating, high of 20, UV index high. Partly cloudy tomorrow evening, low of 11. Sunny Saturday, high of 24. For your long range weather forecast, visit shorelineclassicsfm.com.
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1: Huron County Council is continuing to back their support for the Huron Hospice and turning to the province to open two beds in Clinton, which haven't been in use since they were available almost 2 years ago. Millie Van Clooster, executive director of the residential hospice, came to County Council prior to AMO asking those to attend to meet with the Ministry of Health and get the beds open. Officials did meet with the Ministry of Health during AMO, but there hasn't been any approval just yet. The municipality of Kincardine is calling on the province for better protections in regards to the proposed data center playbook. The municipality wants to ensure municipalities and communities are better positioned to manage the potential impacts while maximizing the opportunities associated with large-scale data center developments. The province continues to collect feedback on the matter until September 12th. Chapman's Ice Cream is taking more strides to keep their ingredients Canadian. In response to the first round of tariffs imposed by the U.S., Chapman's began the work to resource components to Canadian companies or those not based in the U.S. without increasing cost to consumers. Chapman says they continue to be committed with their customers and no plans to increase prices until March 2028. Checking sports, the Toronto Blue Jays eye a series win who close out at home to the Kansas City Royals with first pitch going at 7:07. The New York Yankees play host to the Houston Astros. The Atlanta Braves entertain the LA Dodgers. And two games in Huron County fastball, with the Milverton Millwrights playing host to the Brussels Bangers. The Moncton Muskrats are in Fullerton taking on the A's.
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3: 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The TSX finished up 20 points to 36,834. The S&P 500 up 55 points to 7730. The Dow Jones added 105 points today to 53,569. And the NASDAQ up 411 to 26,541. Crude up $1.39 to $83.62 a barrel. Gold up $5 to $4,658 an ounce. And the loonie trading at 72.1 cents U.S. With your closing market watch, I'm Robin Brady.
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8: Shoreline Classics weather, partly cloudy this evening, 40% chance of showers, fog patch developing overnight, low of 12. Mix of sun and cloud tomorrow morning, clearing skies late morning, fog patches dissipating, high of 20, UV index high. Partly cloudy tomorrow evening, low of 11. Sunny Saturday, high of 24. For your long-range weather forecast, visit shorelineclassicsfm.com.
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2: The Bayfield Golf Course's clubhouse is burned down, stemming from a fire at a course Wednesday night. Huron County OPP, EMS, and the Blue Water Fire Department responded to the scene just after 8 p.m. to the structure fire, which was extinguished and no injuries reported. The clubhouse has suffered a total loss, with the Office of the Fire Marshal conducting an investigation into the cause. Saugeen Shores police are looking to speak to a driver of a silver SUV who did not remain on the scene of a crash. Police say the crash took place on Wednesday at around 3:30 p.m. near 1246 Godridge Street when the SUV struck a cyclist but took off. Any witnesses to the crash who might have information are asked to contact police. And the Clinton Raceway is gearing for the end of season for Labor Day. The finale of the 2026 racing season goes September 6th with one of its longest-standing traditions, the 46th Annual Gateway Casino Charity Drivers Challenge. The season-ending event bringing together a field of drivers competing for points and bragging rights and donating driving fees to the Royal Canadian Legion branches of Seaforth, Clinton, Exeter, and Hensall. Checking sports, the Toronto Blue Jays eye a series win who close out at home to the Kansas City Royals with first pitch going at 7:07. The New York Yankees play host to the Houston Astros. The Atlanta Braves entertain the LA Dodgers. And two games in Huron County fastball with the Milverton Millwrights playing host to the Brussels Bangers. The Moncton Muskrats are in Fullerton taking on the A's.
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3: Shoreline Classics weather. Partly cloudy this evening, 40% chance of showers. Fog patch developing overnight, low of 12. Mix of sun and cloud tomorrow morning, clearing skies late morning, fog patches dissipating, high of 20, UV index high. Partly cloudy tomorrow evening, low of 11. Sunny Saturday, high of 24. For your long-range weather forecast, visit ShorelineClassicsFM.com.
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0: Shoreline Classics weather. Partly cloudy this evening, 40% chance of showers, fog patch developing overnight, low of 12. Mix of sun and cloud tomorrow morning, clearing skies late morning, fog patches dissipating, high of 20, UV index high. Partly cloudy tomorrow evening, low of 11. Sunny Saturday, high of 24. For your long-range weather forecast, visit shorelineclassicsfm.com.
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